0: regulators. 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We're damn good, too. 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Gotta be handy with the steel, if you know what I mean. Earn your keep.
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1: Vorige zaterdag 3 shows, 3 landen op 1 dag. Nothing but Thieves waren in het land in de AB Club. 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

0: 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Life is music.
1: Help, strangers bearing down on me. Help, no one else can cry for me. 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